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0: Republic right there on Hits 106.1. What up, Dan? Kicking off the holiday weekend with all the bobs. Got some Kendrick and SZA for you coming at you next. Chapel. We're going to do some Bruno. A big old match on Monday here in Seattle between USA and Belgium going down 5 o'clock our time. I'm so bummed because I'm going to be working. And I want to go be part of all the chaos, but most of the time these matches are happening while I'm here doing the show, which I love doing too, but I want to go have like some like, you know, chaotic fun too. Match goes down 5 o'clock USA in Belgium. The rest of the people, like the Jubal Show, Kelsey J, they'll all be out there partying, of course, a little watch party here and there. All the details, hits1061seattle.com.
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2: Still seeing significant congestion for the evening commute. Bellevue to Everett on northbound I-405 will take you about 35 extra minutes. Everett to Seattle on south.
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0: 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They'll take on the winner of tonight's match between Croatia and Portugal in the next round. 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

Hey, it's Amy. Thinks this guy Somber probably going to be invited to Taylor Swift's wedding. It's Hits 106.1. She's such a fangirl for him. Every time I see them on the red carpet together, she's like freaking out being with Somber. Meanwhile, he's just standing there all super awkward, nervous to be around.

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1: 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Taylor Swift. 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
3: Still seeing some backups, although they are easing in the Seattle metro area. Bellevue to Everett on northbound I-405 is about a 20-minute backup. 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

we actually still in January? There's no way it's July right now. For real, though, just kidding. But it does look like it's going to be nice out for the 4th. I'm seeing a high of 71 with a sun emoji. It's 106.1.

0: the Seafair 4th of July this weekend at Gasworks or Lake Union Park. Here's some things you should know. It is Hits 106.1. I'm Kelsey Jane. First of all, we are your official fireworks soundtrack. So as those fireworks go off, make sure you have the free iHeartRadio app out, ready to go. Set to Hits 106.1. But also, don't forget, you got to get your tickets this year. Tickets are still free to get in, but you do need one. It's first come, first serve. You can't get in without it. And you got to get in before 8 p.m. unless you get reserve seating. And here's the deal, okay? 3 p.m., beer gardens open. 3:30 kicks off All-American Games. That fireworks celebration going to be going off right around 10:20.
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This goes without saying, but Lake Chelan probably should not be on your 4th of July road trip list. It's Hits 106.1. I'm Kelsey J. Today, they ordered level 3 evacuations near the Chelan area because of the Henderson fire. Yeah, pick somewhere else.

Does anyone else have FOMO of just all of the fun happening in our city because of the World Cup games? Like, everyone's always out. Did y'all just take off the whole month of work? Asking. It's at 6.1.

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1: An earlier stall, southbound 509 approaching Cloverdale, was blocking the right lane. It is now cleared. Looks like we are currently

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All right, is President Trump coming to Seattle on Monday? It is Hits 106.1. I'm Kelsey J. And apparently, according to a King County spokesperson, no. President Trump and J.D. Vance will not be in attendance for Seattle's Monday game as USA takes on Belgium in the World Cup.

Okay, here's the deal. There's one more day of these secret sentence words for you to win Benson Boone tickets with Hits 106.1. So make sure you're listening tomorrow at 7:40, 12:40, and 3:40. After 3:40, you should have all the words of our secret sentence that we've been giving you all week. 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

Y'all, did you see this? Seattle just crowned America's best regional hot dog after winning by New York Times. They're beating out Chicago, New York, Cincinnati. Ugh, makes me want a hot dog real bad. It's Hits 106.1.

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What's on the menu for Taylor Swift and Travis Kelce's wedding? Chicken, lobster, onion rings, french fries, and Krispy Kreme donuts. I think I know which one Taylor Swift chose and which one Travis Kelce chose. I got her new one next here on Hits 106.1.

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It's Hits 106.1. I'm Kelsey Jane. Tomorrow is the very last day for you to win this $2,500. 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

It's looking like it's going to be a beautiful 4th of July. 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

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It's Hits 106.1. I'm Kelsey Jane. She's also performing with BTS, Benson Boone, Cardi B, Snoop Dogg, and more. 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

hill I'm willing to die on is that you should wake up early tomorrow with the Jubal Show because they got your first shot to win this $2,500. And tomorrow is your very last day to win on Hits of 106.1.

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1: The new hit list. What's good, friends? 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Hang out. 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We're kicking it off with Teddy Swim.

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1: Hey, I'm Angelina, the new hit list. Shout out to Olivia Rodrigo. She recently tied Ariana Grande and Bad Bunny with a fifth number one on the Billboard charts. Stupid song. Got to the top. I'm waiting for this one to climb up there because this is my one right now.

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1: Okay, Drake throwing these private parties for Janice's around the world is actually so iconic. Angelina, the new hit list, you know, his song Janice STFU has been super popping. 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You just had a show ID. They have it in New York, Toronto, Miami, LA, and Houston. Honestly, peak marketing. They posted finally like the recap of it all. The girls got some bands, a nice dinner, and it was really cool just seeing all the Janices of the world, of all ages, sizes, races. Like, it was amazing. Shout out to the Janices. I got the recap for you at New Hit List or at Angelina on Air.
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1: 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Two baddies, Tyla and Zara Larsson. She did it again. I'm Angelina, the new hit list.

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Martin Garrix and Ed Sheeran, repeat it on the new hit list.

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1: 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I knew it. 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
0: 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I knew it. 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

0: It's a love story weekend. It's Taylor and Travis's wedding weekend. And Hits 106.1 is celebrating all weekend by playing Taylor's best music and letting you send your congrats to the happy couple.
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1: 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I knew you.
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2: Definitely feels like a Friday before a holiday out on the roadways. Volumes are very light, really not seeing much slowing anywhere, going between Olympia and Tacoma.
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21: From the Fox 13 Weather Center, I'm Chief Meteorologist Brian McMillan. Expect morning clouds and afternoon sunshine today. It will be warmer as well with high temperatures around 73 degrees.
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1: We have one minor blocking problem in Seattle. This is going to be traveling westbound on Pine Street at 6th Avenue, a crash that's taking up the left lane. It looks like in...
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2: Hope you're having an amazing Independence Day. Let's keep the party going with one more of our all-time favorite Jubal Show moments. Right in the middle of To Catch a Cheater, if you're just joining us, Kim is on the phone, and Kim thinks that her husband of 4 years might be cheating. So in a second, we're going to call him and pretend to be from the grocery store that he's a rewards card member at and say that every single month we choose one rewards card member who gets free flowers delivered from our floral department. We'll see if he sends those to Kim or to somebody else. But before we do that, Kim, why don't you remind everybody about your situation?
3: So my husband of 4 years has been coming home later on nights when he would normally come home at the same time I come home when we go out with our friends separately. There's a new girl in our group of friends who has stopped coming out with us on those nights. And so I just feel a little suspicious that maybe he is actually with her and lying to me about it and thinking that he's getting away with it.
2: Okay. You ready for us to call him?
3: Yes.
2: Here we go.
4: Hello.
2: Hi, this is Corbel calling from. I was looking for a rewards card member named Jack.
4: Speaking.
2: Hi, Jack. Please don't hang up. This is not a marketing phone call. I'm actually calling to say congratulations. You're this month's lucky winner.
4: Winner of what?
2: Maybe you haven't heard. Every single month, we choose one rewards card member at random who gets free flowers delivered from our floral department. You've won 36 long stem red roses, a box of candy or chocolate, and a card to be sent to whoever you want.
4: Oh, okay.
2: If you know who you want to send them to, I can take the information over the phone in just a matter of minutes.
4: Oh, no, I have someone in mind.
2: We'll start with the first and last name of the person you'd like to send them to.
4: Jasmine.
2: Okay, got that. Jasmine. And would you like to put anything on a card to Jasmine?
4: You can say, what happened last night? ? I love you. !
2: Got it. Okay. Well.
3: So what happened last night? You want to know what happened last night? You want to know?
4: What?
3: Jasmine broke down and finally told me everything.
2: Oh.
3: Everything.
2: Jack, that's your wife on the phone. This is actually the Jubal Show. It's a radio show. My name's Jubal.
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6: Hi, and I'm Victoria.
2: And we do a segment called To Catch a Cheater, and I'll just, yeah. So.
4: What is going on?
3: Hot one.
4: What is going on here?
3: Hey,
4: is this a
3: what's going on? What do you think's going on? You're busted, dude. You are busted. And you guys, I am sorry I lied to you about knowing. I did know that she did. She just came clean to me. She told me everything, Jack. Everything. I needed to find out from him, no doubt.
2: All right.
3: And you all helped me do that. And I appreciate it. She told me everything. Like every time that you have lied to me, every time that you have cheated with her on me, every time you came home late. Who's she? Oh, Jasmine, your flower girl. Who do you think she is? You know who I'm talking about. Don't
4: you
3: treat me like
4: anything
3: I'm an idiot.
4: That Jasmine says. You believe everything that Jasmine says.
3: I believe that you're a. And that you're a liar and a cheater. I believe her
4: when she says that
3: because you've been telling her that you were going to
4: leave. You believe that what Jasmine says, crazy Jasmine.
3: Yeah,
4: we've known all these years.
3: I do. You want to know why? Because she came and she told me what was going on. She broke down crying because she realized that you telling her that you love her and that you're going to leave me for her is also a lie because you are a liar and a cheat and a piece of so, yeah, I do believe her.
5: You did also just send her flowers with an I love you.
2: Yeah, you also, yeah, so that's a good point, Nina.
5: Let's not skip that. You said it.
3: You just said I love you on there. Are you, like, oh, my God.
4: We've been in this friendship forever. We only like jokingly say love you.
2: Oh my gosh.
3: Oh my God.
5: Just
3: First
5: be
3: of all,
5: caught.
3: Jasmine
2: You're so
3: is
2: caught.
3: New to the friend group. You hardly know her. Or
4: I told Mike and Ashley I love them too. I almost sent them the flowers.
3: Them too? Well, then why don't you send them
4: according to your logic,
3: too?
4: I might be. According to your logic, I might be.
2: What about Jasmine's logic, the one who came to your wife and said that it's going on, the one you sent flowers to and said, I love you?
4: Did Mike and Ashley come and say that everything too as well?
7: Well, as a matter of fact, Ashley is here, as are all of my friends, and we've done packed up all your put it in a cube locker and send it to your mom's house. Why don't you just move forward and get out of my life? Because I am done. You're on notice, dear.
2: Yes, he hung up. He's gone.
5: Wow. Kim, I'm so sorry.
2: Yeah.
5: We just did not even own it.
2: I mean, yeah, to be that
7: it's
2: caught.
7: It's pretty devastating. Who does that? Like, just, I'm just so surprised at how he, yeah, the lying about it, like, just, and not taking any, not feeling bad. He doesn't even feel bad. You can tell, no. Like, he doesn't even feel bad.
5: I'm so sorry. Well, I'm glad you're prepared to move on.
7: Yeah, I mean, it's definitely going to be some healing involved, but at least I'm not being played. I'll never be played like this again. I gave him way too much trust.
2: Well, you'll find someone to give the right trust to.
5: Well, it sounds like you have a good support system, too, thankfully.
7: But my friend group is pretty great.
2: Well, that's good. And good luck with everything, okay?
7: Thank you. And again, I'm sorry for kind of setting it up weird for you guys as well.
2: You did what you had to do. I'm just glad you got your answer and didn't, because he obviously would have continued to lie. It made the conversation a lot easier.
7: Yeah, he needed to be called out for sure.
5: Good luck.
7: All right. Thank you all.
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2: 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Hello?
3: Hello.
2: Hey, you have a dirty little secret?
3: Yep.
2: Sweet. What is it?
3: Well, my secret is I found a sex tape on my girlfriend's phone.
4: Whoa.
2: Oh.
4: Is it of her? Well, I don't know. It could be of someone else.
3: Well, she is one person in it, yes.
2: Okay.
3: Of three.
2: Oh. She has no idea you found this?
3: Yeah, she doesn't know I found it. I haven't talked to her about it. I don't know if it's like a OnlyFans thing or maybe she did it an old thing.
2: Oh, wow.
4: You don't know anyone else in the video. Like, it's not her ex or anything, right?
3: Well, actually, that's the crazy thing. It's her and a guy. I don't know or never heard of this guy or seen him, but it's also her best friend, her female best friend.
2: Oh.
3: In that video.
2: Thank you for telling us your dirty little secret.
3: Yeah, thanks.
2: All right, see ya.
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0: 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Taylor Swift. I knew it. I knew you. But I loved you.

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1: Working with a long-term accident in the Kent area. This is going to be blocking our ramp from Veterans Drive onto northbound I-5. Our volumes are very light this morning.
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0: Wow.
1: On a plane.
2: Conversations, yeah. All the things. Why? Well, lastly, this is one thing you can use your phone for, and that is to call the president of Burger King. He has given out his phone number because he wants everybody to complain to him directly. Wow. He says that the people have the loudest opinions that matter, basically. So if you're happy, he wants to know. If you're not happy, he wants to know so he can change whatever you need to be better. Or if you just want to holler at him.
1: Is this one of those things? It's like a line. It's like not actually going to be.
2: I didn't call it, but his name is Tom, and he can be reached at 305-874-0520.
0: That's not his phone number.
1: Yeah.
2: I mean, it's the number that they gave.
1: It's like when an R&B singer goes, "Hey, ladies, you could call my official phone number. Here it is." And it's just like a recording of him saying something, you know? They do that stuff.
2: Yeah. I mean, but it's still cool. Whatever.
1: Hey, this is Brian Luttrell from the Backstreet Boys. Remember me? I'm the richest one.
0: Yeah.
2: That is what's trending. Right. No, he's got a southern accent.
1: Oh, he does?
2: A little bit.
1: Hey, this is Brian Luttrell from the Backstreet Boys.
2: Well, I don't think that was that.
1: Can't answer the phone right now. I'm beer beating. I'll be back with you in a little bit. The first name follow-up is right after this. No. It's the Jubal Show.

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1: Happy Independence Day from all of us at the Jubal Show. Here's another one of our favorite moments. Enjoy. Daniel is on the phone today for a first date follow-up. And he's getting ghosted by a woman named Reese. So in a second, we're going to call her and see if she'll tell us why she's ghosting him and maybe get him another date if he still wants one. But first, Daniel, how long has it been since you heard from Reese?
2: About a few days, I think.
3: Okay.
2: All right. Honestly, it's probably been a little bit longer, but I messaged her within the last few days.
1: Okay.
3: Okay. Let's talk about the date. Why do you want to get a hold of her so bad?
2: Well, yeah, so we went to this new, you know, tapas place downtown. It's like, you know, one of those places where they serve you guys like a bunch of little dishes and you get to share them, and which is, I think, perfect for a first date because you get to see if the person likes to share or doesn't.
3: Mm-hmm. It's a pretty classic first date move. I like it.
2: Yeah, you know, we split a dessert. We had churros with chocolate sauce, and I thought things were going really well. Like we're literally, you know, sharing a dessert. So, like, I don't know. I thought that was a good sign.
1: Yeah, I mean, you don't just share desserts with anybody, you know what I mean?
3: It's kind of true, though.
2: You know, after dinner, we kind of wandered around, and there were

0: like this alley near the restaurant, and things got a little heated in the moment, you know, a little handsy.
1: You took her alley?
2: Hot.
3: That is what? Hot.
1: Did she enjoy that?
0: Yeah, I know it's kind of weird, but it's just like there was like the spark right away, you know, and like, you know, we weren't just talking about small stuff. It felt like we were really connecting. So she was easy to talk to.
2: How crazy did you get in the alley?
0: You know, I guess you could say we got pretty caught up in it, you know, and you know, she's absolutely gorgeous. So yeah, like it definitely got a little heated.
4: Why do you think she's ghosting you?
0: Honestly, you know, I really don't know, but I will say when we were in the alley, like I bit her lip a little and, she gave me a little bit of a, like, you know, be gentle. And, you know, at the time, I didn't think it was like a big deal. Like, you know, I thought it was something maybe she'd be into, but you know, maybe she thought I was coming on to a breakup or something.
2: How hard did you bite her lip?
0: Not too hard. It was just a little, you know.
4: A little nibble.
0: Yeah.
2: Okay.
1: So then after she was like, no, be gentle, and you were gentle, was she responsive or did she feel kind of like, I don't know, worried about being bit again?
0: No, after the little warning she gave me, like, it was like right back at it, honestly.
1: Okay.
2: Okay.
1: So then how did it end? How did your date end?
0: You know, I took her home and, you know, I thought I'd see her again, and that was, you know, that was about it. I mean, that was kind of the climax of the night there in the alley.
2: Okay. And that's it. And that's the last thing you heard from her? I mean, what's the last thing she said to you?
0: Honestly, offhand, I can't really remember, but like, usually she was like very responsive. You know, she usually has her phone on her either at work or something. So like, usually when I messaged her, she answers right back within, you know, moments, and then just like out of nowhere, it was just kind of nothing.
1: So you felt like she wanted to see you again at the end of that?
0: Yeah.
2: Okay. Well, we'll see if we can figure it out for you then. We'll play a song, come back, and then call her and see if she'll tell us why she's ghosting you and maybe get you another date, okay?
0: Awesome. Thanks so much.
2: All right. Your first date follow-up is next. It's the Jubal Show.
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0: It's almost time for your Dirty Little Secret. It's the Jubal Show. And if you hear the Dirty Little Secrets a lot and you're like, man, I didn't think people could get any more ratchet. This one is actually going to be very nice. It's the most innocent Dirty Little Secret I think you'll ever hear.
1: Totally. It's like a palate cleanser.
0: Yeah. And you'll hear it in your Dirty Little Secret next. It's the Jubal Show.

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2: 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Hello?
3: Hello.
2: Hey, you have a dirty little secret?
3: Yes, I do.
2: Sweet. What is it?
3: So, in kindergarten, a boy had a crush on me, and he was like, hey, can you help me in the bathroom? And I said, yeah, sure. And then he kissed me.
4: Oh. That's cute.
5: Aw.
3: Yeah, but he was like a little older than me. It was a little older.
2: Oh, and nobody knows about it?
3: Nobody knows about it except the Jubal Show.
2: Hey. Thank you for telling us your dirty little secret.
3: And also I'm also watching the Jubal Show right now.
2: Oh, cool. Hey.
4: That's awesome.
5: Thanks.
2: You can tell people that one. You can tell people that secret.
6: That's not too dirty.
3: And now before I hang up, I just want to say I'm a big fan of your guys' show and keep up the good work.
5: Thank you so much.
2: Yeah, thank you. Have a great day.
3: Have a good day, guys.
2: All right,
4: you too. Careful who you kiss in the bathroom.
6: Good vibes.
3: Okay, bye.
2: Bye.

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5: Whoa.
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0: You know what's weird about your quizzes, Katie, is that all the work is right and just the answers are wrong. I know that having a boyfriend may seem like the most important thing in the world right now, but you don't have to dumb yourself down to get guys to like you.
1: It's time for America's favorite trivia game, You versus Victoria. Your chance to take on Victoria Ramirez in a game of trivia. And let's meet today's contestant for You versus Victoria, Eric. What's up, Eric?
2: Hey, how are you?
1: Good. How are you? Are you ready to beat Victoria or play Victoria?
3: Yeah. Really? What was that for? What was that?
4: Foreshadowing.
3: Not needed.
5: His powers.
3: Not my powers.
2: Gonna do my best.
1: All right. Well, here we go. We're gonna send Victoria out of the studio.
4: Get out of here.
1: And while she's leaving, Eric, the game is played like this. You have 30 seconds to answer as many questions as possible. If you don't know one, just say pass, and Victoria has to beat you outright to win, okay?
2: All right,
1: here we go. Eric, your time starts now.
5: Which scientist proposed the three laws of motion?
2: Einstein.
5: How many players are on the field for one soccer team during any play?
2: Ten.
5: What is the only king in a standard deck of cards without a mustache?
2: Pass.
5: What is the largest lake in Africa?
2: Pass.
5: Which country has won the most FIFA World Cups?
2: Italy.
4: What was his answer to the first one?
5: He said Einstein.
4: Okay.
1: Yep. Bring Victoria back into the studio. And while she's getting settled, Victoria, and putting on her headphones and stuff, Eric, what's the worst job you've ever had?
2: Probably playing trivia.
5: It's hard.
1: Victoria, how are you feeling?
3: Where you got dishwashing. Throwing baseball out there.
1: Oh, dishwashing? Washing dishes?
2: When I was 16.
5: I mean, it sucks. 16, and it sucks when you're in your 30s and 40s, too. Yeah. So.
1: All right. What were you saying, Victoria?
3: What?
1: You were saying something.
3: I was?
1: I think so.
3: I was playing with baseball.
1: Okay, here we go. Victoria found her baseball, so it should be good. All right, here we go. 30 seconds to answer as many questions as possible. If you don't know one, just say pass, and you have to beat Eric outright to win. And Eric, you can tell Victoria when to go.
3: What happened?
5: What's the movie where he's like, have you seen my baseball?
1: Something about Mary.
5: Thank you.
2: Mary? Mm-hmm. Okay, Victoria, you ready?
3: Yes.
2: Go ahead.
5: Which scientist proposed the three laws of motion? How many players are on the field for one soccer team during any play?
3: Yikes, I was not able to play soccer. 10? 9.
5: What is the only king in a standard deck of cards without a mustache?
3: I think it was 10. 8, 4 plus 3, 7, 8, 9, 10, 11. Oh, deck of king, art mess, what? I don't know, next.
5: What is the largest lake in Africa?
3: No, next.
5: Which country has won the most FIFA World Cups?
3: Oh, Spain?
1: All right. Let's send it over to the scoreboard and see how you guys did with our scoreboard. Our producer Freeze.
4: Victoria had 2 and Eric had none.
3: Oh!
5: Whoa! No, she had 1.
4: No, she hit. She went back for the 11.
3: Yeah, I went back for the 11.
5: You gave her that?
4: Yeah, she still answered like within the time.
5: No, because I moved on to the next question. But anyway, it's okay.
3: Eric, you don't have to be all listening.
1: I'm so sorry. Victoria got a rare victory, and
3: okay, why are you guys
1: did not
3: beat
1: Victoria today?
3: I say rare,
1: but thank you for playing.
3: Victory.
2: Thank you. I got to hone up on my trivia.
1: All right, let's get the answers now with Nina.
5: Isaac Newton is the scientist that proposed the three laws of motion.
3: Yeah, he is.
5: There are 11 players on the field for one soccer team during any play. I did not know this. The only king in a standard deck of...
2: baseball.
5: That's all right. You're learning. The only king in a standard deck of cards without a mustache is the King of Hearts.
3: Dang it. I knew it.
5: I did not know that. That's such a cool fact.
4: I thought they were all bearded.
3: What? No.
5: I've just never paid attention.
2: Now I think of it, yeah.
5: The largest...
1: He's got some sort of issue. Like where he can't grow hair. That's why.
3: He's hairless.
5: He's underage.
4: Psoriasis.
1: Yeah, still a king though. Yeah, still cool. But
5: totally.
1: He's got some skin issue.
4: Just a rash.
5: The largest lake in Africa.
1: Might be low T, I'm not sure.
5: Is Lake Victoria.
3: Oh, that's dumb.
5: That's why I did it. And the country that's won the most FIFA World Cups is Brazil.
3: Ah, dang it.
1: Hey, Eric, thank you for playing.
2: Thank you for having me, guys.
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2: Hello?
3: Hello. Hi, this is Pete Eakins. I'm the assistant to the president of the Homeowners Association. I was looking for our resident, Andrea.
2: Yes, this is she. Hi.
3: Hi, Andrea. How are we doing today?
2: I'm good. How can I help you?
3: I'm sure you know why I'm calling.
2: No, I really have no idea why you're calling.
3: Nothing at all. No reason. Everything's fine. You're not trying to get over on the Homeowners Association at all. Nothing to see here, folks. Right?
2: Get over? No, I'm not trying to do that. I don't know what you're talking about.
3: Okay. Well, let's talk about the unapproved residents that you have staying at your home.
2: I don't have anyone staying at my home.
3: Did you need to think about that a little more, Andrea?
2: No, I don't. It's just me, my husband, and our family. Like, there's no one else here.
3: At last count, there were 7 of them.
2: There's only 4 of us, so I think you have the wrong number.
3: Mm-hmm. Okay. Well, let's just talk about the new addition to your backyard.
2: The new addition to
3: Didn't
2: my backyard?
3: Didn't see a permit for that either, and that is obviously where the residents that you're housing and harboring are coming from.
2: Are you talking about my hummingbird feeder?
3: Oh, and there it is. She just knew all along. She just didn't want to say anything. Yes, that is an unapproved hummingbird feeder. And so far, I've counted 7 hummingbirds. And those will count as residents in your house that are not registered with the Homeowners Association. And therefore, we will be levying some pretty big fines.
2: Wait, hold on a second. Mm-hmm. I didn't know I had to get a hummingbird feeder approved. Mm-hmm. Also, how are you able to see in my backyard?
3: Yes, yes, you do need to get a hummingbird feeder approved. It is attached to your house, doesn't matter how. And there was no permit, no approval from the Homeowners Association, and therefore it is against our code.
2: Wait a minute, you've been watching my backyard?
3: Just to let you know, I was not in your backyard because I know that would be wrong for me to come on your property. I was in a helicopter that I rented above your backyard the other day, and I had some binoculars and I was checking things out.
2: Wait a minute. You rented a helicopter to spy on me in my own backyard?
3: Well, when you have a job like I do, sometimes you have to get things done in different ways and find ways to problem solve. Just let you know, there will be a violation and a fee of $1,000 in your mailbox by the end of the day. All right.
2: $1,000 over a bird feeder? And honestly, I don't even know if you could train hummingbirds, but I'm going to try to figure it out so that I can have them fly over to your office and poke your eyes out, because you are a crazy person.
3: Hey, Andrea, this is actually Jubal from the Jubal Show doing a phone prank on you, and your husband set you up.
2: What?
3: It's a joke.
2: Oh, my God. I'm going to kill him.
3: He said that you got a new hummingbird feeder, and you're really excited about it, and he wanted to mess with you.
2: He gave me so much crap for the hummingbird feeder, and he was like, you know, they'll probably try to say something about it. I am like, my heart is racing right now. I am so glad this is a prank, because I was ready to lose my mind. Oh, my God.
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3: It's time for Nina's What's Trending.
4: The internet is always looking for a reason to be mad. And now people have decided that they're mad at Matthew McConaughey because of a prank he played on Timothée Chalamet on their final day of filming the movie Interstellar.
5: That long ago?
3: That's a long time ago.
5: Getting mad?
4: A long time ago. Well, because recently Timothée was talking about it. So now they're hearing about it, and now they're judging, and now they're all rallying together to be mad at Matthew and wondering why he didn't get in trouble.
6: But
4: so
6: they did like a sit down together, I think.
4: It was, the town hall.
6: Oh, okay, that's what it was.
4: So I'll tell you more about that in a second. But first, there's a woman who's trending big time right now because she's crying for help. Her boyfriend is using AI to think for him, and she's concerned. So the woman reached out to a column at The Guardian talking about how her husband has ADD. He uses it for business, to think, absolutely everything. So this person comes back and is like, yeah, I understand. It's obsessive behavior. Everybody's doing it. But now there's a new diagnostic category, psychological diagnostic category for people like this, called chatbot overdependence syndrome.
6: People use chat AI too much.
7: No, what were we talking about earlier that somebody was using chat for to pick
3: dating
7: up on women?
3: Yeah.
7: Like, that's a little excessive.
4: I just think it's funny that it came from this woman being like, I don't know what else to do. I'm going to write a column about how my man uses chat.
7: At least she wrote to The Guardian and not to a chat box.
3: I mean, I think it's weird that she wrote to The Guardian.
6: I mean,
3: that she wrote to anybody rather than having a conversation. Right. She probably needs to use chat to have a conversation with them about it.
7: She talked to her therapist.
3: Yeah, maybe.
6: Wait, but so they actually posted it also. You can just write into new, like, magazines like that and they'll post it?
4: Yeah. Remember, I mean, like, Dear Abby and stuff?
7: Mind blown.
6: How exciting.
4: Okay. And lastly, why is Matthew McConaughey in trouble right now? Because he left a surprise for Timothée Chalamet in his trailer in the toilet.
3: All right.
7: My man.
4: On the very last day of them filming the movie Interstellar.
3: And that's what people are upset about.
4: So there was this town hall with Matthew McConaughey and Timothée Chalamet, just kind of talking like actors on actors kind of a thing. And people

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2: Kim is on the phone today for To Catch a Cheater, and she thinks that her husband of 4 years named Jack might be messing around, so let's see if we can help her out. Kim, hi, what's up? What do you think's going on?
3: Recently, on the nights when we go out with our friends, he's been coming home later and later. And so that's been sending off like major red flags for me, because normally we, like up until this past month, he would be home around the same time I would. Neither one of us would stay out like super duper late or whatever. And now he's coming in like at 1 a.m., 2 a.m. and saying that he was like just at a friend's house playing video games. Like, I'm like, okay, you know, and he'll offer up like, well, you can call him, you know, you can call my friend and ask. And it's like, I know his friends are going to have his back no matter what. So that doesn't mean anything. And I'm just like giving I'm not really nagging him, but he's like a little defensive right off the bat around it. If I bring up how lady's coming in, So that's the first red flag. So the second kind of major one is that, so we have a group of friends, a bunch of girls that we all hang out together. Most of us have known each other since high school. There's a few that are newer to our group. And one girl who's sort of started hanging around more, this girl, Jess,

0: men. I have noticed, like, first of all, she complimented Jack a lot. Like, she thinks he's great. So I know she kind of has a crush on him. And somebody else has told me that she, feels bad because she has a crush on him or whatever. Well, I've noticed, like, on the nights when I am going out with my friends and he's going out with his friends, that Jasmine isn't there. She's not doing girls' night with us on the nights that he's doing guys' night with his friends. So that.
1: Oh, I see
0: I
1: what you're
0: feel
1: saying.
0: paranoid.
2: Do you think she's hanging out with
0: So
2: him?
0: I don't know. I feel I might be being paranoid, but I know she's seeing somebody and she won't tell us who. Like they're hooking up and stuff like that that she's excited about and kind of secretive about, and won't really invite him around or like integrate him like a normal kind of relationship. So that has got me also very suspicious.
1: Sure. So when you're going out for your girls' nights and you notice that Jasmine's not there, do you say anything to everybody else? Like, oh, where's Jasmine? To kind of see, like, check the pulse a little bit?
0: Yeah. And that's where I found out that she was dating somebody.
3: Well, you told us what grocery store you guys are rewards card members at. So we'll play a song, come back, and then call him and pretend to be from the grocery store and say that every month we choose one rewards card member at random who gets free flowers delivered from our floral department. We'll see if he sends those to you or to somebody else, okay?
0: Okay, thank you. I appreciate it.
3: Of course. We'll play a song, come back, get your To Catch a Cheater next. It's the Jubal Show. I could be the

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3: 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Hello?
4: Hello.
3: Hey, you have a dirty little secret?
4: Yep.
3: Sweet. What is it?
4: Well, my secret is I found a sex tape on my girlfriend's phone.
5: Whoa.
3: Oh.
5: Is it of her? Well, I don't know. It could be of someone else.
4: Well, she is one person in it, yes.
3: Okay.
4: Of three.
3: Oh. She has no idea you found this?
4: Yeah, she doesn't know I found it. I haven't talked to her about it. I don't know if it's like a OnlyFans thing or maybe she did it an old thing.
3: Oh, wow.
5: You don't know anyone else in the video. Like, it's not her ex or anything, right?
4: Well, actually, that's the crazy thing. It's her and a guy. I don't know or never heard of this guy or seen him, but it's also her best friend, her female best friend.
3: Oh.
4: In that video.
3: Thank you for telling us your dirty little secret.
4: Yeah, thanks.
3: All right, see ya.
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1: 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Taylor Swift. I knew it. I knew you.
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0: How much do you know about your neighbors? This is a Jubal show. Probably not enough. You probably live next to some weird people. And I know that because there's a list going viral of the most unhinged things people have caught their neighbors doing.
1: Oh, no.
0: When they thought nobody was looking.
1: That's so me. I know it's me.
0: If you've caught your neighbors doing something weird, text us 41061 or call us 888-343-1061 and we'll go over it right after this. It's the Jubal Show.

0: I discovered my neighbors are into pup play.
1: What does that mean?
0: One night when I went to take the trash out around 2 o'clock in the morning, I saw them going for a walk around the park across the street. Lovely couple, and he was a well-behaved puppy. That's the text we got in at 41061.
2: Good boy.
0: Because there's a thread going viral of the most unhinged things people have seen their neighbors doing when they thought nobody was looking. That would be an awkward moment.
3: She was walking her boyfriend?
0: Husband. Yeah, her husband or boyfriend or whatever.
1: I would love
0: walking
1: that.
0: Walking him out in the park at 2 a.m.
3: That's the right time to do it.
0: Yeah, that is the right time to do it. If you try that at like 5 in the afternoon, you're definitely going to get some looks.
1: Definitely. Yeah.
3: Maybe some police calls too.
1: Freaks come out at night.
0: Text in 41061 or call us 888-343-1061 if you've ever caught your neighbor doing something weird when they thought nobody was looking. One person said that they had a neighbor that every night at 7 p.m. they would go out on their front porch and yell, "Yabba dabba doo!" at the top of their lungs. Yeah. Finally, they said 3 years later, they found out she was calling her cats Yabba Dabba and Doo.
1: Oh!
3: That's actually hilarious.
0: Yeah.
1: I feel like I would go ask them, like, what's happening? This is very curious. Yeah.
0: Another person said that they heard screaming at 1 o'clock in the morning from their neighbor, and then they looked out their window and they saw their neighbor streaking through the front yard naked.
1: Oh, sober?
0: They don't know.
3: Oh, okay. No explanation.
0: So she jumped inside a giant black truck parked in front of her house. And the next thing, they saw a guy running after her in his boxers.
1: Oh.
3: So it might have been just a fight or something?
1: Totally. You didn't have time to get dressed after that one.
0: It said later they checked to see if everything was okay. And it turns out she was on Ambien and woke up in the middle of the night and freaked out.
3: Ran out the front door.
4: Oh, Ambien does.
1: Yeah, a lot of people report sleepwalking with Ambien, and they do a lot of weird stuff.
0: Yeah, Ambien's a weird thing when people take it.
4: What is Ambien?
3: It's like a sleep drug.
1: Yeah.
0: Dang. Like, and you sleep on it. I've taken it once in my life.
4: And then you wake up screaming and freaking out?
3: No, I was out. People think they're awake, but they're still sleeping.
1: I was prescribed it for a while, and I would just kind of hallucinate in my sleep. So it was never really rested.
0: Yeah.
1: But... I mean, it was kind of fun.
0: I had an ex-girlfriend who took it and tried to stay up, and she ended up cutting off her toenail.
3: What?
0: After walking her imaginary iguana. It was a very weird moment for me. I was like, how do I handle this? I was like, okay, well, let's walk your iguana into the bedroom. It's like, I need to cut my toenails. And I'm like, okay.
1: How is this even legal?
0: Somebody else said that they went out for a cigarette at 3 a.m. to find their 82-year-old neighbor wandering around her yard with a flashlight and pink rubber gloves, kitchen tongs, and a full gallon freezer bag of what they thought was dirt. Huh. I asked if she was okay and why she was out so late, and she joined him for a cigarette and proceeded to tell him all about her slug hunting adventure.
3: What?
0: It was a bag of slugs. It's an old lady hunting for slugs.
1: How cute. That is really cute. Can you imagine that's your hobby? I love her.
4: Why do it at night?
1: She's so innocent, though. It's like... It's her letting loose.
0: We're going over a thread of people sharing the most unhinged things they've caught their neighbors doing when they thought nobody was looking. Somebody said they had an old neighbor across the street when they were in college, and they would walk to the edge of the road, lean her head over the next door neighbor's driveway, pull a hairbrush out of her fanny pack, and brush her hair onto their driveway.
4: I'm sure she had it in a fanny pack, too.
3: Has anybody in here had anything happen like this? Like, I'm trying to think of my neighbors and, like, if I've ever actually seen
0: always been the weird neighbor.
4: Yeah. You are the weird neighbor.
0: I've always been the one that they're like, what is that guy up to?
4: Everyone watches Jubal's house and are like, oh, should we call someone?
1: I had an awkward moment with one of mine, though, when I lived in a high-rise in Chicago. I had this habit of vacuuming naked. It just was easier than getting my car dirty.
4: What?
1: And I had floor-to-ceiling windows. I thought maybe somebody could see, but I figured there was some kind of light on the window so you couldn't see directly into everything.
3: Yeah.
1: But then there was this one guy that I knew lived across the way that could see in. Anyway, I ran into him in the hallway, and he was like, hey, never talked to me before. Ever. And I was like, oh, maybe I should think twice about that. That's when I first moved there. That was my first like experience with a high-rise. You are not safe. Actually, people would have telescopes propped up in their living room oh my in gosh. These high rises because looking at your neighbors was a hobby. People what? Would use creepy. It because they would count how many naked people they saw right. that day, how many times they see people doing it.
3: Somebody's so, fighting, you can look and see what they're fighting about.
1: Yeah, like it, oh, it was wow. creepy, but you just kind of accepted it because everybody was a creep.
4: See, but my neighbors, I'm kind of like actually like I was a little hurt because when I think they kept seeing me naked, it was on accident. I wasn't doing it on purpose. But they put blinds up. And I'm like,
0: they're like, I'm tired of looking at that naked girl up there.
3: I kind of had the same situation right now in my apartment. My window that opens up to the bay. It opens up to the bay and the apartment complex across from me, I thought was below, like it's lower than my apartment, so nobody could really look across and see me. And one day I was in my boxers and I looked over and there's people on the roof having a cigarette and I'm like, they're having a cigarette and seeing me naked. Okay.
4: Hey, sir.
3: So now my blinds stay closed.
1: That was probably better for the neighborhood.
0: I once thought I was going to be in an awesome situation with a downstairs neighbor. I was in an apartment building and I got a knock on the door and I answered it. And there was this, she was a really pretty woman at my door. With no top on, but like holding her hands over it.
1: Stop it.
0: Yeah. And she's like, I locked myself out of my apartment. I don't know why she chose my apartment to come to.
3: Lucky guy.
0: She's like, I locked myself out of my apartment. And I was getting ready. Is there any, can you help me get into my apartment? Maybe I look like I can break into places. I don't know. But I was able to break into her place. I opened the door for her. Yeah. Maybe she did profile me. I broke into her place and let her in. And then I thought like, maybe this is some kind of weird movie scenario.
1: Thank you.
3: She's trying to get at me.
0: She's like, thanks. And I was like, yeah, you're welcome.
3: She's like, no.
0: And I just kind of lingered there for a second. She's like, okay, bye.
3: You can leave now.
0: Dang it.
1: did she stay topless the whole time you were breaking
0: she
1: in?
0: She didn't have any.
1: You didn't give her a t-shirt or something?
0: Oh. Yeah. That probably would have been a gentlemanly move, huh?
3: Probably would have kept you around, too.
0: Yeah.
3: You know?
0: Yeah. Good point.
4: Breaking into her apartment.
0: That only dawned on me right now. That happened like 15 years ago. Your phone break happens every single hour on the 20s. Your next one is coming up right after this. And then right after that is Nina's What's Trending. It's the Jubal Show. She's a

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2: Hello?
3: Hi, this is Pete Eakins calling from Mattress Store. I was looking for our customer Avery, who just purchased a mattress from us.
2: Yeah, this is her.
3: Hi, Avery, this is just a customer service phone call checking in. It's been about a week now with your new mattress, and how are you liking it?
2: Honestly, it's been good. We've been putting it to use, for sure.
3: Well, great. Yeah, I'm so glad that you're happy with the Grim Sleeper. Oh, it's cool. It's great that you bought it. I mean, it's a good discount you got on that mattress.
2: It's called the Grim Sleeper?
3: Well, yeah, that's what we call it around the store, the Grim Sleeper, or the Rest in Peace Eatic.
2: What?
3: Trying to go on a posturpedic type thing there, but yeah, you know. Anyway, I'm sure they gave you the background on it.
2: Nobody gave me the background on it.
3: Oh.
2: I just heard it was cheap.
3: Yeah, well, it was super discounted, yes. And no worries then. Just wanted to make sure everything's going good and you're liking your new mattress. And if you need anything else from us, please feel free to come on in.
2: You don't get to say that and just brush past it. What are you talking about?
3: Oh, I was just going to say, if you ever want to come down to the store and buy any more used cadaver goods, you can do that.
2: Cadaver goods?
3: Yes. We're always discounting
2: those
3: things.
2: Now, that word sounds like something I don't know what that word means, but I don't like the general vibe of it.
3: Okay, well, you bought the Departopedic mattress. That's what we call it here.
2: Why do you keep making, like, funeral puns and
3: Oh, okay, well, I guess, yeah. Sorry, the salesperson should have told you the mattress was discounted because it comes from a funeral home where they used to, lay to rest people on it for weeks at a time.
2: What?
3: So it has
2: what
3: been
2: the
3: steam clean.
2: What the f***
3: twice.
2: Are you talking about? Lay people to rest on this mattress? I'm on it right now. What the f***?
3: Yes. No. I'm so sorry about that. I they should have told you that. That's why we call it the Casper
2: Nobody
3: Afterlife Edition.
2: Told me that. You think I'm just going to be sitting here my husband doing it all on the mattress and I know somebody's been died on here? What the f*** is wrong with y'all? You can't sell like that to people? Are you crazy?
3: But,
2: you know, you sounded creepy when you called me, but I thought it was all fine. I just said, sometimes, you know, white people be acting like that. But no, that.
3: Well,
2: I want you to come and take this back, and I want the money back.
3: I do have to correct just a little bit of language there. It was not one person.

0: I sat in a plane one time and somebody, they actually had to tell them to like turn their phone off because they were just listening to their music on their phone with it loud.
1: Oh, wow. On a plane. Conversations, yeah. All the things. Why? Well, lastly, this is one thing you can use your phone for, and that is to call the president of Burger King. He has given out his phone number because he wants everybody to complain to him directly. Wow. He says that the people have the loudest opinions that matter, basically. So if you're happy, he wants to know. If you're not happy, he wants to know so he can change whatever you need to be better. Or if you just want to holler at him.
0: Is this one of those things? It's like a line. It's like not actually going to be.
1: I didn't call it, but his name is Tom, and he can be reached at 305-874-0520.
2: That's not his phone number.
0: Yeah.
1: I mean, it's the number that they gave.
0: It's like when an R&B singer goes, "Hey, ladies, you could call my official phone number. Here it is." And it's just like a recording of him saying something, you know? They do that stuff.
1: I mean, but it's still cool. Whatever.
0: Hey, this is Brian Littrell from the Backstreet Boys. Remember me? I'm the richest one.
2: Yeah.
1: That is what's trending. No, he's got a southern accent.
0: Oh, he does?
1: A little bit.
0: Hey, this is Brian Littrell from the Backstreet Boys.
1: Well, I don't think southern, that was that.
0: Can't answer the phone right now. I'm beer beaten. I'll be back with you in a little bit. The first day follow-up is right after this. It's the Jubal Show.

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1: Happy Independence Day from all of us at the Jubal Show. Here's another one of our favorite moments. Enjoy. Daniel is on the phone today for a first date follow-up, and he's getting ghosted by a woman named Reese. So in a second, we're going to call her and see if she'll tell us why she's ghosting him and maybe get him another date if he still wants one. But first, Daniel, how long has it been since you heard from Reese?
2: About a few days, I think.
3: Okay.
2: All right. Honestly, it's probably been a little bit longer, but I messaged her within the last few days.
1: Okay.
3: Okay. Let's talk about the date. Why do you want to get a hold of her so bad?
2: Well, yeah. So we went to this new, you know, tapas place downtown. It's like, you know, one of those places where they serve you guys like a bunch of little dishes and you get to share them, and which is, I think, perfect for a first date because you get to see if the person likes to share or doesn't.
3: Yeah, it's a pretty classic first date move. I like it.
2: Yeah, you know, we split a dessert. We had churros with chocolate sauce, and I thought things were going really well. Like we're literally, you know, sharing a dessert. So, like, I don't know. I thought that was a good sign.
1: Yeah, I mean, you don't just share desserts with anybody. You know what I mean?
3: It's kind of true, though.
2: You know, after dinner, we kind of wandered around, and there was like this alley near the restaurant, and things got a little heated in the moment. You know, a little handsy.
3: You took her alley.
1: Hot.
4: That is hot.
3: Did she enjoy that?
2: Yeah, I know it's kind of weird, but it's just like there was like the spark right away, you know, and like, you know, we weren't just talking about small stuff. I felt like we were really connecting. So she was easy to talk to.
1: How crazy did you get in the alley?
2: You know, I guess you could say we got pretty caught up in it, you know, and you know, she's absolutely gorgeous. So yeah, like it definitely got a little heated.
5: Why do you think she's ghosting you?
2: Honestly, you know, I really don't know, but I will say when we were in the alley, like I bit her lip a little, and she gave me the little bit of a, like, you know, be gentle. And, you know, at the time, I didn't think it was like a big deal. Like, you know, I thought it was something maybe she'd be into, but, you know, maybe she thought I was coming on too aggressive or something.
1: How hard did you bite her lip?
2: Not too hard. It was just a little, you know.
5: Little nibble.
2: Yeah.
1: Okay.
3: So then after she was like, no, be gentle, and you were gentle, was she responsive or did she feel kind of like, I don't know, worried about being bit again?
2: No, after the little warning she gave me, like, it was like right back at it, honestly.
3: Okay.
1: Okay.
3: So then how did it end? How did your date end?
2: You know, I took her home and, you know, I thought I'd see her again, and that was, you know, that was about it. I mean, that was kind of the climax of the night there in the alley.
1: Okay. And that's it. And that's the last thing you heard from her? I mean, what's the last thing she said to you?
2: Honestly, offhand, I can't really remember, but like, usually she was like very responsive. You know, she usually has her phone on her either at work or something. So like, usually when I message her, she answers right back within, you know, moments, and then just like out of nowhere, it was just kind of nothing.
3: So you felt like she wanted to see you again at the end of that?
2: Yeah.
1: Okay. Well, we'll see if we can figure it out for you then. We'll play a song, come back, and then call her and see if she'll tell us why she's ghosting you and maybe get you another date, okay?
2: Awesome. Thanks so much.
1: All right. Your first date follow-up is next. It's the Jubal Show.

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1: From all of us at the Jubal Show, happy Independence Day. Now here's a best of segment that's worth celebrating. Daniel is on the phone today for a first date follow-up, and he's getting ghosted by Reese. So in a second, we're going to call her and see if she'll tell us why she's ghosting him and maybe get him another date. First, Daniel, why don't you catch us up on your date again?
2: Yeah, basically, it was, you know, one of the best first dates I've ever had in my life, if not the best. And, like, you know, we went to the great tapas place I told you about. And then, like, the listeners were listening earlier, I kind of explained my experience we had in LA that was very nice.
1: You chewed on her lip. And since,
2: well, minus that part. That was a little awkward. But other than that, yeah. And then since then, I haven't heard from her.
1: Do you think the little lip bite is the reason that she's not calling you back?
2: I sure hope not, but, like, I just really don't know what else it is.
3: Well, I feel like it wouldn't have been that little of a bite if this is why.
1: Yeah.
3: You know what I mean? Like, you maybe you bit her harder than you think.
2: I hope not.
1: All right. Well, we'll find out. Are you ready for us to call her?
2: Yeah.
1: All right. Here we go.
4: Hello?
1: Hi, is this Reese?
4: Speaking. Who's this?
1: Hi, Reese. How are you? This is a radio show. It's called The Jubal Show.
3: Hi, Reese. I'm Nina.
5: Hi, I'm Victoria.
1: And my name's Jubal. How are you?
4: I am great.
1: Sweet. Have you ever heard of the show before?
4: Yeah.
1: Awesome. Ooh. Well, guess what, Reese? We got an email about you from somebody.
4: You don't say.
3: Mm-hmm. You don't sound very surprised.
1: Yeah, we do a segment called The First Date Follow-Up. That's where if you go on a date with someone and you ghost them, that person can email us to get you on the phone and ask why you're ghosting them. So do you know who would email us?
4: Oh, man, seriously. Yeah, I know exactly who it is. It's Daniel, right?
1: Oh. Yes, it is.
3: Mm-hmm. Yeah.
1: Daniel emailed us. He said he really likes you and thought you guys had a great time. Can you tell us why you're ghosting him?
4: Yeah, I'm ghosting him because he couldn't remember my name.
3: What do you mean? Like the whole time?
4: No, okay, like, okay, so we had a great time at dinner. The makeout session was pretty great, too. After we kissed, etc., he literally looked at his phone before saying goodnight to me. Like, it was super obvious he had to check to see what my name was.
1: So he, like, was saying goodnight and then looked down at his phone and saw your name, was like, goodnight, Reese?
4: Yeah. Like, how many people are you seeing that you can't keep track of, like, who, like, come on.
2: Hold on. I know your name.
4: Oh.
1: Hey, Reese, that's Daniel. He's actually on the phone listening and wants to talk to you.
4: Of course he is. Okay.
2: I know your name. Come on now. I just was caught up in the moment.
4: Caught up in the moment? Really? Like, you got to be caught up to remember my name? That's, like, wow. So impressive.
2: Oh, come on, I swear
4: Daniel.
2: To God. Like, I was just nervous. Okay? Oh, you're just really cool, and, you know, I didn't want to mess things up, all right?
3: So you looked at your phone?
4: Yes, he did. He needed a phone to remember who he was talking to. Because, I mean, it must be exhausting to remember things like that. Like, do you use it to remember how to tie your shoes? Like, come on.
2: You know what? Honestly, you know what? Tying shoes is kind of hard when you got a brain like mine. I'm just, you know, I'm using it all day at work, and, you know, you got to save brain power for the important stuff. Am I right?
1: Well, then, didn't that mean you would remember her name?
4: Yeah, I guess, you know, remembering my name doesn't make the cut, you know, of the whole, seriously.
2: You know what? What's your middle name? Tell me that, and I promise I'll remember your first and middle name. And I don't know the middle name of anyone
1: she's
2: else.
1: She's not I'm talking doing. About right now. She's talking about when you were on the date.
4: Yeah, it's too late for that. I'm not telling you my middle name, but, like, thanks, though.
3: Have you ever forgot somebody's name on a date, Jubal?
1: Yeah.
3: How did you?
1: I just didn't say their name again.
3: Okay.
1: And then, like, their number was in my phone just as their number, and I just never called them.
3: Okay. Well, that's not helping the situation at all.
2: You know, I didn't forget your name, and it was just like I pulled out my phone because it was like, I don't know, like it was time to say goodnight, and things were a little awkward, and it was just, I don't know. Just a tick, I guess. I have it. You know, I just check my phone. Like, I don't think it's a big deal.
3: Kind of a moment of disconnect when you pull your phone out while you're on a date with somebody.
4: Literally, like, as you were saying goodnight, goodnight pulls out your phone and then just like looks at it. Oh, good night, Reese. Like, how many other girls are you dating that you don't have the memory space to remember a one syllable name, Reese?
3: Are you dating?
2: Well, no, like, I don't have a girlfriend or anything like that. But like, honestly, yeah, like, you know, meeting people online and stuff, it kind of sucks. Like, you go on a ton of first dates and like, none of them are as good as like our first date. So it's like,
4: oh, poor you.
2: I'll be honest.
3: So you did forget then?
2: First of all, I didn't forget your name, but like, I remember tons of stuff about you. Like, I know that you're going to school to be a vet tech. And I remember, you know, your birthday's like right before Christmas and how it sucks to have like a birthday so close to Christmas. And like, I remember like
4: it's
2: all
4: in
2: kinds
4: September.
2: Of stuff.
4: And plus, I'm not even going to school to be a vet tech. I completed school, but I'm in marketing.
1: Sounds
4: you
1: like
4: see, you guys, you see why I ghosted him?
3: Yeah. Daniel, you need some like ginkgo biloba. Is that the one that you're supposed to take for memory?
2: Who would I go on a date with? I wanted to be a vet tech.
1: Well, Reese, would you like another date with Daniel? It might be a whole new first date for him. We'll pay for it.
4: You know what? You know, if you can't remember who you're talking to, or you need your phone to remember someone's name, I think I'm good. Like, plus, like when we were kissing, he like bit my lip way too hard. So the fact that he can't remember my name and he bites hard, I might need to go see. No, that wasn't the reason. I might need to go see the vet tech you're talking about because I might have rabies.
1: What's that, Daniel?
2: I told you guys it was about the lip biting. This has nothing to do about my memory. Like
3: she said she got to go to the vet tech.
2: She could have just said it was about the lip biting thing. Oh, my God.
4: If you ever...
2: I remember that.
4: If you ever remember, like, a vet tech's name, send me her number because I might have rabies from you. So, whatever.
2: Oh, who is that vet tech?
0: 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Online at advocates.

0: It's almost time for your dirty little secret. It's the Jubal Show. And if you hear the dirty little secrets a lot and you're like, man, I didn't think people could get any more ratchet. This one is actually going to be very nice. It's the most innocent dirty little secret I think you'll ever hear.
1: Totally. It's like a palate cleanser.
0: Yeah. And you'll hear it in your dirty little secret next. It's the Jubal Show.

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2: 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Hello?
3: Hello.
2: Hey, you have a dirty little secret?
3: Yes, I do.
2: Sweet. What is it?
3: So, in kindergarten, a boy had a crush on me, and he was like, hey, can you help me in the bathroom? And I said, yeah, sure. And then he kissed me.
4: Oh. That's cute.
5: Aw.
3: Yeah, but he was like a little older than me. It was a little older.
2: Oh, and nobody knows about it?
3: Nobody knows about it except the Jubal Show.
2: Hey. Thank you for telling us your dirty little secret.
3: And also I'm also watching the Jubal Show right now.
2: Oh, what? Cool.
4: Hey. That's awesome.
5: Thanks.
2: You can tell people that one. You can tell people that secret.
6: That's not too dirty.
3: And now before I hang up, I just want to say I'm a big fan of your guys' show and keep up the good work.
2: Thank you so much. Yeah, thank you. Have a great day.
3: Have a good day, guys.
2: All right.
4: You too. Careful who you kiss in the bathroom.
6: Good vibes.
3: Okay, bye.
2: Bye.
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Thorough as f- don't need your jazz. 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Zodiac sign, it must be a Gemini moon, cause we about to go half. Mistakenly, nobody been in a bag, but how many bodies done been in her bag?

Jennifer Taylor and a Travis Kelce yesterday. Rehearsal dinner today is the big wedding. Taylor and Travis have not spoken on this. It's all stuff that we're getting from people that are outside, hanging outside MSG and more. But we're definitely keeping you updated all weekend long as we get more details. Speaking of Taylor Swift, since it is her big weekend, let's play some Taylor next. Man, I got that track, Cruel Summer, coming up in about 3 minutes on the new hits, 106.1. Stay with us.

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0: 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Taylor Swift. 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I knew you.
2: Remembered I loved you. Came back when it mattered. I saw you. Standing there in the
0: light. New.
1: Ariana Grande. Hate that I made you love me.
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1: We're working with an accident coming into Mount Vernon. This is going to be on northbound I-5. It's before Mount Vernon Road, and we're seeing a backup from State Route 534. I've had a lot.
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0: 60s. Tomorrow, expect more sun in the afternoon after morning clouds with highs in the mid-70s.
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3: A lot of people hitting the roads right now. Southbound I-5 is going to be busy into DuPont and then delays out of Nisqually all the way into Olympia. Westbound 16 is slow out of Tacoma.
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0: for albums, so you can enjoy that as we get into this 4th of July long weekend. What up, Melissa?
1: The energy that you bring to your show, it's spot on. Keep doing what you're doing.
0: Thank you. I try to bring some energy to keep you moving during this work day. If you're working today and if you're off today, amazing, right? 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
3: No blocking incidents or stalls getting in the way in the Four County area. Good news for drivers. It looks like eastbound Highway 2, though, very busy because of the holiday between Monroe.
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0: 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Keep listening for the next Secret Sentence Summer word. 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
1: You know what I'm saying? 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
1: Some new problems on the roads. It looks like southbound 5, just north of 65th. We do have a crash blocking the right lane. Southbound Highway 99 at 14.
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0: Frankie V, the new hits for 6.1. Michelle, what are you doing for lunch?
1: I'm going to be having a monster salad. Okay. Got a little bit of quinoa going. Going to add some salmon. Yum.
0: You're keeping it healthy. Hey, got a new track by Madonna coming up in less than 10 minutes right here on Hits. Stay with us.

Well, now, tipsy people are going to be at Taylor Swift and Travis Kelce's wedding, right? So, of course, all eyes are on MSG right now as things are unfolding step by step. And we're getting you updated as we do get more information, man. It's funny. Even if we don't care, we care, right? We're kind of like, we're all drawn into this thing, man. The new hits 106.1. That is us. So, Madonna dropped her album today called Confessions 2. She took over the radio station yesterday and dropped that album today. And, of course, we have a new track off that album called Love Sensation coming up next right here on the new hits 106.1.

0: Do you want to know a secret? 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
2: Southbound 405 at the West Valley Highway. We do have a crash that was blocking two left lanes. Looks like just the carpool lane is blocked now. You are jammed up to the...
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3: 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I knew you.
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watch over here on Hits 106.1. Will Taylor get married today? I don't know. You know, we'll see. Taylor will let us know when she wants us to know. You know what I'm saying? Which I feel could be today. It could be a week from now. It could be 10 years from now. Either way, we are on Taylor watch until it happens. Yes, we are. We're kind of like that, the tower watching people, you know, in Game of Thrones? That's us in relation to Taylor.

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us. You got zero commercials for more than 2 hours right now on Hits 106.1. Not to kind of like brag or anything, but it feels like we definitely know how to do a

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Hey, it's Ann. Am I the only person that every time they see the USAMNT team name for the World Cup, they automatically assume that's the U.S. Teenage Mutant Ninja Turtles? 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

0: They're called Danceteria. I think I nailed the pronunciation of that one. It's 106.1. What up, it's Ann. I am loving that Madonna is out with a new album in 2026, and she's honestly crushing it, right? That's new from her. We're premiering some of the new music off the album all day long, so definitely going to be a party. Big old match coming on Tuesday. What is it? USA and Belgium? Tuesday in the Northwest there at Seattle Stadium. Listen, don't threaten us with an excuse to leave work early, you know?
1: Psst. 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This summer, the biggest tickets are hiding in one secret sentence. And it's up to you to crack the code with Hits 106.1.
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4: Dealing with a couple of new issues. Northbound 405, just south of 167, we do have a crash blocking the right lane. Seems a
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talking about a conservative regular girl that still can beat up chest. 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Zodiac sign, it must be a Gemini moon, cause we about to go half. 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
2: Roadways are continuing to improve, and there's no blocking incidents or stalls getting in the way. So definitely good news for drivers. Southbound 5 still pretty busy from Lake.
3: Everyone sees me as a football player, but before anything else, I'm human. I'm Javier El Chicharito Hernandez, and every single day I'm still learning how to live with problems, mistakes, ever since I was born. This isn't a normal podcast. Everything here is spontaneous, real, and genuine. Just honest conversations about what it means to be alive. I'm Javier El Chicharito Hernandez, and this is Learning to Be Human. Open your free iHeartRadio app, search Learning to Be Human, and listen now.